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16: Skies look to clear up tonight, low of 11. Tomorrow morning, sunny, high of 25, followed by mainly cloudy skies, chance of showers, low of 14. Thursday, cloudy, chance of showers, high of 19, then cloudy, still a chance of showers, low of 14.
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5: Skies look to clear up tonight, low of 11. Tomorrow morning, sunny, high of 25, followed by mainly cloudy skies, chance of showers, low of 14. Thursday, cloudy, chance of showers, high of 19, then cloudy, still a chance of showers, low of 14.

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1: Hello, I'm Graham Sean, CEO for the Avon Maitland District School Board. 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
9: Skies look to clear up tonight, low of 11. Tomorrow morning, sunny, high of 25, followed by mainly cloudy skies, chance of showers, low of 14. Thursday, cloudy, chance of showers, high of 19. Then cloudy, still a chance of showers, low of 14.
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7: Skies look to clear up tonight. Low of 11. Tomorrow morning, sunny. High of 25. Followed by mainly cloudy skies. Chance of showers. Low of 14. Thursday, cloudy. Chance of showers. High of 19. Then cloudy. Still a chance of showers. Low of 14.
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Sister Cena says funky. 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
5: Skies look to clear up tonight, low of 11. Tomorrow morning, sunny, high of 25, followed by mainly cloudy skies, chance of showers, low of 14. Thursday, cloudy, chance of showers, high of 19. Then cloudy, still a chance of showers, low of 14.
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5: Skies look to clear up tonight, low of 11. Tomorrow morning, sunny, high of 25, followed by mainly cloudy skies, chance of showers, low of 14. Thursday, cloudy, chance of showers, high of 19, then cloudy, still a chance of showers, low of 14.

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6: Skies look to clear up tonight, low of 11. Tomorrow morning, sunny, high of 25, followed by mainly cloudy skies, chance of showers, low of 14. Thursday, cloudy, chance of showers, high of 19. Then cloudy, still a chance of showers, low of 14.
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1: Good morning, I'm Richard Coffin. The city of Stratford is taking a step forward in determining the future of the wastewater pollution control plant. On Monday night, council voted unanimously in favor of moving the plant services to an in-house model starting in 2028. This after their contract with the Ontario Clean Water Agency expires. Officials say moving it in-house would cost less over the next decade and would support infrastructure, energy transition, and utility planning, saving the city $2.1 million in the process. A management report says a plant suffered an overpressure event that led to permanent damage on a digester roof and some mixing equipment. City staff will provide the agency the chance to submit draft contract renewal terms by July 10th, with those terms to be reported to council for the July 27th meeting. After 38 years of military and civilian fire service, Neil Anderson is calling it a career. The City of Stratford's Director of Emergency Services and Fire Chief is set to retire June 30th. Anderson, who served the Stratford Fire Department for the past 9 years, was honored at Monday's City Council meeting. He says dealing with the COVID-19 pandemic made him realize how dedicated his staff were and how many community members were trying to find ways of providing services.
2: I think the biggest lesson is Stratford wants to help. Whether it's volunteerism or not, they want to help out, and there's a lot of passion here.
1: Anderson says he'll miss working with his fellow firefighters, and once he retires, plans to go on vacation. Richard Anderson will take over as acting

0: fire chief on July 1st will maintain the role until a permanent replacement is hired. It's not only a design competition, it's a civic imagination competition. That's how Provocation Ideas Festival founding director Mark Rosenfeld describes Flowing Futures.
1: I'm just amazed at both the variety of the proposals we got and the fact that people are really engaged in the exercise itself and want to envision a future for the Avon River and really a future for Stratford itself.
0: Nearly two dozen proposals have been submitted by artists, designers, environmental thinkers, and storytellers. Rosenfeld says climate change and the climate crisis have spurred conversations about the future of rivers. Proposals will continue to be accepted until the end of August. And cocaine and drug-related items with a combined value of more than $10,500 were seized after an investigation involving Huron-Perth OPP Street Crimes Unit. OPP say two drivers, one from Ashfield, Colborne, Wawanosh Township, and one from Goderich, were arrested and faced drug-related charges after separate traffic stops on June 9th. A search warrant was executed at an address on Gibbon Street in Goderich, seizing suspected cocaine, a vehicle, over $5,600 in cash, and more. Several other OPP specialty teams and Huron Detachment assisted with the investigation. Be the first to know. Get daily and weekly news alerts directly to your inbox by signing up at mystratfordnow.com.
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3: Sunny with a high of 25 for today. Mainly cloudy with a good chance of rain and a low of 14 tonight. Tomorrow, good chance of rain and maybe a thunderstorm. High of 24 with a humidex of 28. And Friday, sunny with a high of 25. We're sitting at 11 in Stratford.
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And you've probably seen it, but let's recap it. That's coming up shortly. It's Fever Dream now, Alex Warren, on 107.7 Today FM. Good morning.

0: Stratford's Best Music, 107.7 Today FM with Missing You, Frank Walker at 6:16, 11 degrees right now. We're going to see a high of 25 as today rolls along. I'm KFEL, and there is going to be some traffic issues for you this morning because there is a road closure. Church Street from St. Patrick Street to Ontario / Huron Street will be closed to traffic for approximately 2 weeks. Local traffic will have access through St. Andrew Street to reach properties within the closed area. So that's going to cause some issues for you downtown if this is part of your route. If you want details about the closure and see what the city of Stratford is doing, I've got the map shared for you up on the Today Facebook page.
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0: 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Good vibrations. Good morning. KFO with you. We are sitting at 11 degrees. We're going to see a high of 25 and sunny for today. So it's going to be an absolute beauty. You know what day's a beauty? Friday. And Friday's a beauty for many different reasons. One, the weekend is around the corner. Two, four-legger Friday. 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

0: Stratford's Best Music, 107.7 Today FM with Talk and Runaway to Mars, 642. Good morning. KFO with you this morning. 11 degrees and sunny right now. We're going to see sunny with a high of 25 as today rolls along. And it is hard to believe how close we are getting to Canada Day. But this sounds like a lot of fun. It's Light Up the Night kayaking happening on June 27th at 9 o'clock. You decorate your kayak, paddleboard, or canoe with some lights and some red and white, and you meet down at the Avon River. It should be an absolute riot. If you want to hear more on this wonderful event, Jamie Cottle has got an interview for you. Just head over to the on-air section of mystratfordnow.com.
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1: Good morning, I'm Richard Coffin. The city of Stratford is taking a step forward in determining the future of the wastewater pollution control plant. On Monday night, council voted unanimously in favor of moving the plant services to an in-house model starting in 2028. This after their contract with the Ontario Clean Water Agency expires. Officials say moving it in-house would cost less over the next decade and would support infrastructure, energy transition, and utility planning, saving the city $2.1 million in the process. A management report says a plant suffered an overpressure event that led to permanent damage on a digester roof and some mixing equipment. City staff will provide the agency the chance to submit draft contract renewal terms by July 10th, with those terms to be reported to council for the July 27th meeting. After 38 years of military and civilian fire service, Neil Anderson is calling it a career. The City of Stratford's Director of Emergency Services and Fire Chief is set to retire June 30th. Anderson, who served the Stratford Fire Department for the past 9 years, was honored at Monday's City Council meeting. He says dealing with the COVID-19 pandemic made him realize how dedicated his staff were and how many community members were trying to find ways of providing services.
2: I think the biggest lesson is Stratford wants to help. Whether it's volunteerism or not, they want to help out, and there's a lot of passion here.
1: Anderson says he'll miss working with his fellow firefighters, and once he retires, plans to go on vacation. Richard Anderson will take over as acting fire chief on July 1st and will maintain the role until a permanent replacement is hired. It's not only a design competition, it's a civic imagination competition. That's how Provocation Ideas Festival founding director Mark Rosenfeld describes Flowing Futures.
3: I'm just amazed at both the variety of the proposals we got and the fact that people are really engaged in the exercise itself and want to envision a future for the Avon River and really a future for Stratford itself.
1: Nearly two dozen proposals.

0: Proposals have been submitted by artists, designers, environmental thinkers, and storytellers. Rosenfeld says climate change and the climate crisis have spurred conversations about the future of rivers. Proposals will continue to be accepted until the end of August. And cocaine and drug-related items with a combined value of more than $10,500 were seized after an investigation involving Huron-Perth OPP Street Crimes Unit. OPP say two drivers, one from Ashfield, Colburn, Wawanosh Township, and one from Goderich, were arrested and faced drug-related charges after separate traffic stops on June 9th. A search warrant was executed at an address on Gibbon Street in Goderich, seizing suspected cocaine, a vehicle, over $5,600 in cash, and more. Several other OPP specialty teams and Huron Detachment assisted with the investigation. Be the first to know. Get daily and weekly news alerts directly to your inbox by signing up at mystratfordnow.com.
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2: Sunny with a high of 25 for today. Mainly cloudy with a good chance of rain and a low of 14 tonight. Tomorrow, good chance of rain and maybe a thunderstorm. High of 24 with a humidex of 28. And Friday, sunny with a high of 25. We're sitting at 11 in Stratford.
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It's 7:09. It's Wednesday, June 24th. We're sitting at 11 degrees right now, and we're going to see a high of 25 as today goes on. And wow, when I got handed the bill, I was like, wait, huh? Yada, yada, yada. That's a cartoon noise. We'll talk about it shortly. First, it's Vanessa Carlton and 1,000 Miles on Today FM.

0: 1077 Today FM, Stratford's best music, and that was Man I Need, Olivia Dean at 716. It is 12 degrees we're sitting at, and we're going to see a high of 25. I'm KFEL, and as you know, I was off last week, and I was up in the Gray County, where I'm from, and I was in Owen Sound, and I was in desperate need of a haircut. It had been some time since I cut my hair, and I am very particular about my flow. And I need to make sure that it is cut to perfection when I do get it cut. And I had a pretty big shag going on. It had been some time since I last received a haircut. So I go into this place in Owen Sound. And I think this should be good. Walk-ins accept it. This is going to be wonderful. Well, it was. It was a great experience. I got my haircut to perfection, I might add. And as I was walking out, they said, that will be $56. And I thought that was a little expensive for somebody who usually pays $25. Or if I go to the school here in Stratford, it's about $13. And I thought, wow, that's crazy. So I paid, I tipped, and I left. And I thought, that's way more expensive than it used to be. And that's what we should talk about today. Things that are way more expensive than they used to be. And I know that the answer to this question could literally be everything. But let's think outside of the box. What's way more expensive than it used to be?
1: Penny candy. It used to be called penny candy when I was little. And it was, you know, like if you had a nickel, you were rich. And you just go in and you, like, three of these for a cent, five of those for 2 cents. By the time, if you had a nickel, you know, the little paper bags would be full of candy.
0: I remember those days as well. We used to go to the general store with my grandpa, and he would take us in, and we would get full bags of candy, and we were happy for the rest of the day. So excluding the answer everything, what's more expensive than it used to be? 519-272-9834. Call or text that number. Or hit the Today FM Facebook page.
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I'm KFEL, and we've got local artists ready to play on our radio stations. 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

0: Stratford's Best Music, 107.7 Today FM with Chaos and Crab Bucket, 732. It's 12 degrees and sunny. I'm K-Fell, and I got my hair cut in Owen Sound on my vacation, and I thought this would be quick, this would be easy. Walk-ins accepted. I hadn't had a haircut in a very, very long time, and I go in there. And it was amazing. It was the perfect haircut, I might add. The service was fantastic. It was great. And then I left. And they said, that will be $56. And then after a tip, you're about $60. You're over. And I thought, wow, that's really expensive. That's way more expensive than I ever remembered. And I know the easy answer to this question is everything. But what are we talking about here? What are we talking about? Things that are more expensive than you remember. Maybe it's something you went to buy and you went, whoa. Like Trina here commenting, Schneider's Red Hot hot dogs. My dad loves the Red Hots. They're up to almost $10 sometimes when they're not on sale, which is insane. What about you? What do you think? What's more expensive than it used to be?
1: The one thing I remember most is bread. Bread used to cost like 15 to 25 cents. My parents would send me when I was a kid. Okay, I might be showing my age, but they used to send me with like a quarter to the grocery or to the corner store. The corner store, not the grocery store, the corner store for a loaf of bread.
0: I remember those days. I also remember days getting sent to the grocery store with a note. If you know, you know. 519-272-9834. Tell me about something that is more expensive now than it used to be. And the easy answer, of course, is everything. But think of something specific.
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It's 7:42. I'm KFEL, and guess what's happening in Milverton today? So don't be alarmed if you hear sirens going off. The Milverton station will be testing their noise levels on the Milverton siren, and it will be happening today. The test will occur between 10 a.m. and 2 p.m. The siren will sound a minimum of 4 separate times. So if you want to read more about this, head over to the Today Facebook page. It's Friends on Today FM. Friends don't go around thinking.

0: 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K-Fell with you this morning. It's 12 degrees. It's sunny, and we're going to see a high of 25. And recently got a haircut. It was out of town. It was in Owen Sound. I was on my vacation, and I went into a place that said walk-ins welcome, and I thought, this is great. Time to get it done. And it had been quite some time since I have had a haircut. I had quite the shag going. I had wings like the kids rock today. And I want to know from you, what is crazy expensive? More expensive than you remember. Because my haircut cost, well, just about $60. And Joe Jessup says, paper towels. I agree. Now, the easy answer here is everything. But let's talk about things more specifically. And we've got one that says air for tires. Yeah, I remember it being 25 cents, sometimes free, right? What's more expensive now than you remember?
1: What used to be cheap and is expensive now, a simple comic book. You buy them for 25, 30, 35 cents. And now they're like $6, $7.
0: Yeah, it's nuts. My brother's into comic books, and he said the same thing. The price skyrocketed, went crazy. So the easy answer is yes, everything. But what is way more expensive than it used to be? Way more expensive than you remember. 519-272-9834. I'd love to hear from you this morning.
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1: Good morning, I'm Richard Coffin. The city of Stratford is taking a step forward in determining the future of the wastewater pollution control plant. On Monday night, council voted unanimously in favor of moving the plant services to an in-house model starting in 2028. This after their contract with the Ontario Clean Water Agency expires. Officials say moving it in-house would cost less over the next decade and would support infrastructure, energy transition, and utility planning, saving the city $2.1 million in the process. A management report says a plant suffered an overpressure event that led to permanent damage on a digester roof and some mixing equipment. City staff will provide the agency the chance to submit draft contract renewal terms by July 10th, with those terms to be reported to council for the July 27th meeting. After 38 years of military and civilian fire service, Neil Anderson is calling it a career. The City of Stratford's Director of Emergency Services and Fire Chief is set to retire June 30th. Anderson, who served the Stratford Fire Department for the past 9 years, was honored at Monday's City Council meeting. He says dealing with the COVID-19 pandemic made him realize how dedicated his staff were and how many community members were trying to find ways of providing services.
2: I think the biggest lesson is Stratford wants to help. Whether it's volunteerism or not, they want to help out, and there's a lot of passion here.
1: Anderson says he'll miss working with his fellow firefighters, and once he retires, plans to go on vacation. Richard Anderson will take over as acting fire chief on July 1st and will maintain the role until a permanent replacement is hired. It's not only a design competition, it's a civic imagination competition. That's how Provocation Ideas Festival founding director Mark Rosenfeld describes Flowing Futures.
3: I'm just amazed at both the variety of the proposals we got and the fact that people are really engaged in the exercise itself and want to envision a future for the Avon River and really a future for Stratford itself.
1: Nearly 24 proposals have been submitted by artists, designers, environmental thinkers, and storytellers. Rosenfeld says climate change and the climate crisis have spurred conversations about the future of rivers. Proposals will continue to be accepted until the end of August. And cocaine and drug-related items with a combined value of more than $10,500 were seized after an investigation involving Huron-Perth OPP Street Crimes Unit. OPP say two drivers, one from Ashfield, Colborne, Wawanosh Township, and one from Goderich, were arrested and faced drug-related charges after separate traffic stops on June 9th. A search warrant was executed at an address on Gibbon Street in Goderich, seizing suspected cocaine, a vehicle, over $5,600 in cash, and more. Several other OPP specialty teams and Huron Detachment assisted with the investigation. Be the first to know.

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2: Sunny with a high of 25 for today. Mainly cloudy with a good chance of rain and a low of 14 tonight. Tomorrow, good chance of rain and maybe a thunderstorm. High of 24 with a humidex of 28. And Friday, sunny with a high of 25. We're sitting at 11 in Stratford.
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It's 8:10, and you look at it and you go, wait, it's how much? We'll talk about that shortly. 15 degrees now. Fever Dream on Today FM.

0: 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It's 8:15, 15 degrees, I'm KFEL. And it happens not just with the most recent haircut, but it's happened many of times. You go grocery shopping, you don't really pay attention, paper towels. And you pick them up and you're like, I'll get a package of these ones, the name brand, the good ones. And you're like, they cost how much? It was crazy because I don't remember them costing that much. Recently got a haircut, just about $60. Blew my mind that it was, in fact, that much money. And Joe Gesso also agrees. Paper towels. Crazy. So we're talking about that today. Things that are way more expensive than they used to be. The easy answer is everything, but I will not accept it. What is it for you?
1: The creamsicles and the ice cream bars. 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
0: That is a lot. 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

When I walk on by, girls be looking like Debbie Fly. I pimp to the beat, walking down the street in my new The Freak, yeah. This is how I roll, animal print pants out control. It's Red Food with the big ass fro, and like Bruce Lee, I got the clout, yeah.

0: 107.7 Today FM, Stratford's best music with Howard Jones, and things can only get better. Here's hoping. 829, 15 degrees, nice and sunny today as we're going to see a high of 25, and I recently got a haircut. There's the first haircut I've received in a long time, and you go in there, and when you're me, you get kind of scared walking into a hip, cool place that does your hair. You know, there's loud, like, techno music playing. Booch, booch, booch. There's people everywhere. They're sitting, they're relaxing. And they're like, just wait a minute. And I'm going to go, this is great. It was a fantastic cut. Amazing, I might add. But when I walked out, it was almost, it was over $60. And I went, wow, that was way more expensive than anything I've paid for in Stratford when getting a haircut. It's usually like $25, $30, unless I go to the hairdressing school, which is it's a lot less there. It's way more expensive than I remember. Is there something like that in your mind that's way more expensive than you remember and everything isn't an answer today? What is it for you?
1: I always feel like popsicles and ice cream used to be a lot cheaper back when I was a kid. Like, I feel like when I would save my allowance and it was the summertime and you'd go out to, like, the ice cream truck and all that, like, I feel like you could get more bang for your buck back then. But nowadays it's like, wait, it costs that much? Seriously?
0: Yeah, I know. We actually just had a call about that. Ice cream is more expensive. Were ice cream trucks a thing? Like, I grew up in the country. There was no ice cream truck. We had to drive to town. And it was like 45 minutes to get ice cream. Did you have ice cream trucks in Stratford? That might be a different conversation altogether. What's more expensive than you remember? 519-272-9834.
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0: 107.7 Today FM, Stratford's best music and dancing in a dream. It's KFEL. It's 8:42. Good morning. And we are hanging out on this Wednesday, 15 degrees, a beautiful sunny day. Going to get up to a high of 25. And I recently got my first haircut in quite some time. And I was in Owen Sound. And I didn't really know where to go. I was looking for a place that I recognized. And I came across this place. And I thought, this looks great. I'm going to go in. And I went in, and you know what? It looked like a salon that I've been to before. This is no big deal. This is awesome. There's nice music going in the background. The hairdresser was delightful. We had nice conversation. We talked fishing. It was a whole thing. And then when I went to pay, it was a holy moly moment because I couldn't believe how much the haircut actually came to. It was almost $60. With tip, it put it over 60. It was insane, and I thought, that's way more than I ever remember. That's way more expensive than I remember. Is there something like that for you where you go, well, that's way more than I remember? What is that thing? 519-272-9834. What is it for you? What's more pricey than you remember?
1: It's going camping. And like, unless you're going to like a provincial park where the prices are low for a site, even so, I guess, because when you're buying your supplies, I remember going and actually spending a weekend camping. I would save money because I wasn't, you know, going out for drinks or stuff. I was just buying some stuff for cheap, eating for cheap.
0: Yes, yes, yes, I agree. I go camping once a year. I glamp. I don't camp. And it is getting pricier and pricier. What is that thing you remember being cheaper than it is now? And everything isn't an answer today. 519-272-9834.
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1: Good morning, I'm Richard Coffin. The city of Stratford is taking a step forward in determining the future of the wastewater pollution control plant. On Monday night, council voted unanimously in favor of moving the plant services to an in-house model starting in 2028. This after their contract with the Ontario Clean Water Agency expires. Officials say moving it in-house would cost less over the next decade and would support infrastructure, energy transition, and utility planning, saving the city $2.1 million in the process. A management report says a plant suffered an overpressure event that led to permanent damage on a digester roof and some mixing equipment. City staff will provide the agency the chance to submit draft contract renewal terms by July 10th, with those terms to be reported to council for the July 27th meeting. After 38 years of military and civilian fire service, Neil Anderson is calling it a career. The City of Stratford's Director of Emergency Services and Fire Chief is set to retire June 30th. Anderson, who served the Stratford Fire Department for the past 9 years, was honored at Monday's City Council meeting. He says dealing with the COVID-19 pandemic made him realize how dedicated his staff were and how many community members were trying to find ways of providing services.
2: I think the biggest lesson is Stratford wants to help. Whether it's volunteerism or not, they want to help out, and there's a lot of passion here.
1: Anderson says he'll miss working with his fellow firefighters, and once he retires, plans to go on vacation. Richard Anderson will take over as acting fire chief on July 1st and will maintain the role until a permanent replacement is hired. It's not only a design competition, it's a civic imagination competition. That's how Provocation Ideas Festival founding director Mark Rosenfeld describes Flowing Futures.
3: I'm just amazed at both the variety of the proposals we got and the fact that people are really engaged in the exercise itself and want to envision a future for the Avon River and really a future for Stratford itself.
1: Nearly 24 proposals have been submitted by artists, designers, environmental thinkers, and storytellers. Rosenfeld says climate change and the climate crisis have spurred conversations about the future of rivers. Proposals will continue to be accepted until the end of August. And cocaine and drug-related items with a combined value of more than $10,500 were seized after an investigation involving Huron-Perth OPP Street Crimes Unit. OPP say two drivers, one from Ashfield, Colborne, Wawanosh Township, and one from Goderich, were arrested and faced drug-related charges after separate traffic stops on June 9th. A search warrant was executed at an address on Gibbon Street in Goderich, seizing suspected cocaine, a vehicle, over $5,600 in cash, and more. Several other OPP specialty teams and Huron Detachment assisted with the investigation. Be the first to know. Get daily and weekly news alerts directly to your inbox by signing up at MyStratfordNow.com.
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6: Sunny with a high of 25 for today. Mainly cloudy with a good chance of rain and a low of 14 tonight. Tomorrow, good chance of rain and maybe a thunderstorm. High of 24 with a humidex of 28. And Friday, sunny with a high of 25.
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It's 9:10. Good morning. I'm KFL. It's warm. It's going to be an absolute beauty of a day. We're going to see the high get up to 25. How awesome is that? We're currently sitting at 17 in Stratford. And we're talking about things like albums. We'll dive into that shortly. 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

0: 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You know what I'm talking about.
1: Yeah, American woman.
0: Yeah, there you go. There you go. Kate's in studio. We're sitting. It's a nice day, 17 degrees, nice and sunny. And Kate, you didn't even compliment me yesterday. You didn't come in and go, oh, look at how nice your hair looks. Nothing
1: like
0: that.
1: Yes, I did.
0: After I spent $60 on a haircut.
1: Yeah, that's more than I spent on my last haircut.
0: Yeah, it was a lot. And I was in Owen Sound, and I was in desperate need of a haircut. The shag had gotten out of hand.
1: It was a beautiful head of lettuce, Kevin.
0: It was a beautiful head of lettuce. I had a sweet flow, bro.
1: You did.
0: But it was time, and I went into this hairdressing salon, and I thought, this looks like a place I would go.
1: Right.
0: It didn't look...
1: This is a comfortable little spot.
0: This is nice. They got... What I should have realized, there was techno music playing.
1: Oh.
0: That should have been a sign.
1: That's interesting.
0: So I went in, and I got a haircut, and as I was walking, it was a great service. She was awesome.
1: She was delightful.
0: She was delightful. As I was walking out, though, it came to, like, with tip. Over $60.
1: Yeah. And that's probably more than you've ever spent on a haircut
0: that's
1: in your life.
0: More than I've spent on most things. And I was like, wow, that's way more expensive than I remember it being. Like,
1: right.
0: I've been to the college, the hairdressing school.
1: Oh,
0: here.
1: The festival, yeah. School of Hairstyling.
0: I've gotten,
1: yes,
0: haircuts there. Always, mm-hmm, great haircuts, by the way.
1: Mm-hmm.
0: And it, you know, it's a lot. It's very inexpensive. I've gotten haircuts in the city here, mm-hmm, in Stratford, been very reasonably priced. And I was like, wow, man, no one's sound. They know how to style their hair.
1: Yeah.
0: Not just mullets anymore. But anyway, that's what we're talking about today. We're talking about things that are way more expensive than you remember. And everything isn't an answer today, Kate.
1: Right, yeah. I mean, it is true that everything is a lot more expensive. But, you know, 10 plus years ago, I was... not making most purchases because I was living with my parents still, but...
0: You were 7.
1: I was a little older than that, but yeah. When I was a kid, you know, candy was like a quarter.
0: Yeah, when I was a kid, it was a penny.
1: Yeah, like it's just gone up an insane amount. You can't even buy a movie... You know, like when you go to the movie theater and it's like a bag of candy. That's like ridiculous. It's like... $7.
0: It is $7.
1: It's like $5 to $7.
0: And that's movie theater prices. So
1: well, even in the store, some of them are crazy.
0: Candy, more expensive than Kate remembers.
1: Mm-hmm.
0: So what about you? Is there something you seem to go, wow, that's way more expensive than I remember? And everything is in answer, 519-272-9834.
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0: Sunny with a high of 25 for today. Mainly cloudy with a good chance of rain and a low of 14 tonight. Tomorrow, good chance of rain and maybe a thunderstorm. High of 24 with a humidex of 28. And Friday, sunny with a high of 25.
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0: 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It is 17 degrees and sunny today. Nice. There's some clouds. We're going to see a high 25. Kate in studio. Kate, yesterday was a monumental day.
1: Oh?
0: And I don't understand why this isn't more broadly celebrated amongst the pet community.
1: Okay.
0: Your fur baby anniversary.
1: Oh, yes. Like a gotcha day.
0: Yeah.
1: That's a big deal.
0: It is a big deal. It's 12 years ago that I got Bubba.
1: Aww.
0: Or the Italian stallion, Rocky Balboa.
1: Aw, he was so little.
0: He was, and full of anger.
1: He just grew with his anger.
0: Much like today, he's much like a Sith from Star Wars. His anger grew.
1: Yeah, see, you know, when I watch him, he's such an angel.
0: Of course
1: he is.
0: He's
1: a perfect, sweet angel baby every time I visit him.
0: Of course he is. And he's always nice to everyone but me. But you know what? That's a wonderful thing. Pet owners know when they got their pet.
1: Yes.
0: And that might be something you could celebrate with Four-Legger Friday.
1: Oh, absolutely. Yeah. Four-Legger Friday coming up on Friday every single week. And that's with Pet Value in Stratford and New Hamburg. You always have a chance to win on the Today FM Facebook page. Always a $25 gift card up for grabs.
0: There you go. Check out the details, mystratfordnow.com.
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1: 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It's 9:50. Good morning. I'm KFL. And coming in next, Jamie Caudle. The best there is, the best there was, the best there ever will be. The Brett the Hitman Hart of Stratford Radio is going to take over from 10 until noon. And then from 2 to 6, Kate's in. Kate, what is on your show today?
2: Well, this week we're coming up to the end of school for students in the area. And, you know, all the grade 8 grads are happening. High school graduations are coming up. And it's kind of weird. I never got a high school graduation because it was COVID.
1: It was COVID, yeah.
2: So, like, we didn't get a prom. We didn't get a graduation. And so I want to talk about popular activities or experiences that most people have had, but you haven't.
1: I didn't go to my prom.
2: I mean, I think it's overrated.
1: Okay, so at the time I was working part-time at a radio station.
2: Oh, so you were way too busy.
1: It was like, you can come and do an on-air shift or go to your prom. And I was like,
2: might as well work.
1: See you later, prom. I'm going to go be on the radio.
2: Yeah, there you go. No regrets.
1: So I did not do the whole prom thing.
2: No, I wasn't planning on doing it anyway. And then COVID hit. And I was like, well, that just takes the decision away.
1: Yeah, there you go. So the experiences people have had that you haven't, that's a great topic. Mm-hmm. Kate, how do people talk to you about it?
2: It'll be up on Facebook, Instagram. You can also call or text 519-272-9834.
1: Perfect. Kate's in it too. James T. Caudle in next. Have a great day.
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1: Sunny with a high of 25 for today. Mainly cloudy with a good chance of rain and a low of 14 tonight. Tomorrow, good chance of rain and maybe a thunderstorm. High of 24 with a humidex of 28. And Friday, sunny with a high of 25.
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0: 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Happy Wednesday. Good morning. I'm Jamie Cottle. Absolutely beautiful day in Stratford and area. We'll check the weather forecast details coming up in just a bit. Coming up this Friday, you can check out a garden party. It's Multicultural Association of Perth Huron proudly presenting a garden party. This is a committee appreciation for our community. It's a garden party with pizza featuring the band Double Take, playing styles music from folk to pop, folk, rock, blues, bit of jazz, and that's this Friday evening, 5:30 p.m. at the Falstaff Family Center. 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It's a garden party with pizza. Gotta like it. Multicultural Association of Perth Huron. That's this Friday evening, a family event at 5:30 p.m. at the Falstaff Family Center, 35 Waterloo Street North. We have the poster details on our socials.
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13: Sunny skies today, high of 25. Tonight, mainly cloudy, chance of showers, low of 14. Thursday morning, mainly cloudy, chance of showers, high of 24. Then cloudy skies, chance of showers, low of 14.
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0: Sugar Jones, Days Like That, 107.7 Today FM, Stratford's best music. I'm Jamie Caudle. We're getting ready for Canada Day, Wednesday, July 1st, but also getting ready with Light Up the Night Kayaking. It's a Canada Day paddle set for this Saturday evening. That's June 27th at 9 p.m. You can decorate your kayak, paddleboard, or canoe with some lights and some red and white, of course, and meet them along the river, the Avon River. Now, they're saying the theme is just a suggestion. Just so long as you have some lights, you're more than welcome. And, of course, it's going to be so cool when it's all lit up this Saturday evening. It's a Canada Day paddle for June 27th, 9 o'clock, Avon River, with Light Up the Night Kayaking. And that is going to be cool. It's certainly around the Tom Patterson Island area. Again, links and details on our socials.
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0: 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I'm Jamie Caudle. Nice to be with you on this beautiful Wednesday. Don't forget tomorrow, we're talking donuts and coffee. Thursday, tomorrow's Zayer's Donut Day giveaway contest. 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
7: Sunny skies today, high of 25. Tonight, mainly cloudy, chance of showers, low of 14. Thursday morning, mainly cloudy, chance of showers, high of 24. Then cloudy skies, chance of showers, low of 14.
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9: Ladies up in here tonight, no fighting. 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

0: Teddy, I hope, 107.7 Today FM, Stratford's best music. I'm Jamie Caudill. I hope you can make plans to attend another Market Square music session. 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This is free of charge. 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Who's going to be performing down the road? 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
11: Sunny skies today, high of 25. Tonight, mainly cloudy, chance of showers, low of 14. Thursday morning, mainly cloudy, chance of showers, high of 24. Then cloudy skies, chance of showers, low of 14.
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0: Frank Walker, Lay It On Me, 107.7 Today FM, Stratford's best music. I'm Jamie Caudle. I certainly enjoyed chatting with speaker, comedian, and host of YouTube's Scotland History Tours, Bruce Fiume. He is coming to town. He's bringing his show, Scotland Made the World, to the Bunker Performance Lounge and Cafe. And the great news, an extra show has been added. So the Sunday shows are sold out, but an extra show has been added for Monday, June 29th. And you can get all the details, links on our socials. 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Bruce Fiume coming to town. 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
3: Sunny skies today, high of 25. Tonight, mainly cloudy, chance of showers, low of 14. Thursday morning, mainly cloudy, chance of showers, high of 24. Then cloudy skies, chance of showers, low of 14.
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1: Good afternoon. I'm Hussam El Hussein. Residents are opening up their properties to showcase some of the city and region's best gardens. The 2026 Garden Tour, hosted by Stratford and District Horticultural Society, is scheduled for July 5th from 10 a.m. to 4 p.m. There are 8 private gardens on display. Horticultural Society Secretary Marcia Hempel says it's a popular annual event.
2: Last year we had almost 500, so we're looking forward to the same turnout this year.
1: Tickets are $15 and include a map of garden locations and a description. The gardens are in Stratford, Crystal Lake Mobile Home Park, and Sebringville. The city of Stratford is taking a step forward in determining the future of the wastewater pollution control plant. On Monday night, council voted unanimously in favor of moving the plant's services to an in-house model starting in 2028 after their contract with the Ontario Clean Water Agency expires. Moving it in-house would lead to a lesser cost, $24.8 million, over the next decade and would support infrastructure, energy transition, and utility planning, saving the city $2.1 million in the process. The plant suffered an overpressure event that led to permanent damage on a digester roof and some mixing equipment, according to a management report. City staff will provide the agency the chance to submit draft contract renewal terms by July 10th, with those terms to be reported to council for the July 27th meeting. Be the first to know. Sign up to get news alerts to your inbox at mystratfordnow.com.
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1: Sunny skies today, high of 25. Tonight, mainly cloudy, chance of showers, low of 14. Thursday morning, mainly cloudy, chance of showers, high of 24. Then cloudy skies, chance of showers, low of 14.
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6: Sunny skies today, high of 25. Tonight, mainly cloudy, chance of showers, low of 14. Thursday morning, mainly cloudy, chance of showers, high of 24. Then cloudy skies, chance of showers, low of 14.
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7: Sunny skies today, high of 25. Tonight, mainly cloudy, chance of showers, low of 14. Thursday morning, mainly cloudy, chance of showers, high of 24. Then cloudy skies, chance of showers, low of 14.
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8: Sunny skies today, high of 25. Tonight, mainly cloudy, chance of showers, low of 14. Thursday morning, mainly cloudy, chance of showers, high of 24. Then cloudy skies, chance of showers, low of 14.
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10: Sunny skies today, high of 25. Tonight, mainly cloudy, chance of showers, low of 14. Thursday morning, mainly cloudy, chance of showers, high of 24. Then cloudy skies, chance of showers, low of 14.
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Hey, it's Wednesday. Hope you're having a great day so far. I'm Kate. You're on the afternoon drive. It's a nice summer's day. 22, feeling like 25 with the Humidex, which I think is the perfect summer's day. 25, the sun is shining, and we're coming up on the end of the school year. And it reminds me of something that I never got to do. We'll talk about it in a few minutes. Right now, it's Ray on Today FM.

0: The Weeknd, Take My Breath, 107.7 Today FM. Hey, happy Wednesday. I'm Kate. You're on the afternoon drive. And coming up this week, you know, it's the end of school for a lot of students in Stratford and area. And lots of grade 8 graduations, high school graduations coming up, prom, all that fun stuff. And it got me thinking, you know, I never had a prom and I never had a high school graduation. I'm aging myself here, but it was because of COVID. That was my last year of high school in 2020. So that was an experience that I never got. And I mean, I still got my college graduation, so I feel like I'm not really missing out. But I want to know, what's a popular activity or experience that most people have gone through or done, but you haven't done it? For me, it's prom, high school graduation. But I want to know, what's that popular experience or activity that you've never done, never experienced? We're talking about it on the Today Facebook page, on Instagram. You can also call me, text me, 519-272-9834, and join the conversation.
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14: Sunny skies today, high of 25. Tonight, mainly cloudy, chance of showers, low of 14. Thursday morning, mainly cloudy, chance of showers, high of 24. Then cloudy skies, chance of showers, low of 14.
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0: Scott Hellman, 107.7 Today FM, SPDA. Hey, I'm Kate. Wednesday afternoon, you're on the afternoon drive, and very exciting this week. Kiwanis Club of Stratford's concerts in the park in Upper Queens Park are back. 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

0: 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Man, I used to be. Hey, I'm Kate. Hope you're having a great Wednesday afternoon. 22 right now, feeling like 25. It's a beautiful day. And tomorrow, my favorite day of the week, on Thursday, it's our Zare's Donut Day giveaway. So that's the day when a business or organization that you've nominated wins some delicious donuts and coffee. Donuts from Zare Stratford's Bakery, coffee hot from Stratford Starbucks, and we deliver it in the Stratford Motor Products Community Cruiser, powered by Krabby Joe's Bar and Grill, Excalibur Insurance, Zare Stratford, and Roof Ninjas. 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
8: Sunny skies today, high of 25. Tonight, mainly cloudy, chance of showers, low of 14. Thursday morning, mainly cloudy, chance of showers, high of 24. Then cloudy skies, chance of showers, low of 14.
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Well, I hope you're having a great Wednesday. Hey, I'm Kate. You're on the Afternoon Drive. I cannot believe Canada Day is a week away already. Where did June go? That's awesome, though. Lots coming up for Canada Day. We'll talk more about it in a few minutes. It's Virginia to Vegas right now on Today FM.

0: 107.7 Today FM, Pino, Loeb, and Jordan with Spin. Hey, I'm Kate. You're on the afternoon drive. Hope you're having a great Wednesday. I cannot believe Canada Day is 1 week away now, and the city of Stratford is doing a lot to celebrate. There's lots going on, and we will be at the Market Square celebration again this year. It goes 11 a.m. to 4 p.m. on Canada Day with live music and entertainment, food trucks, kids' activities, all sorts of fun stuff going on. And Abby will be there in the Stratford Motor Products Community Cruiser, powered by Krabby Joe's Bar and Grill, Excalibur Insurance, Zaire Stratford, and Roof Ninjas. And then later in the day, Abby will also be driving the cruiser in the Canada Day parade again this year. More details about Canada Day are also posted to our community calendar at mystratfordnow.com. I've got some details posted up on there, so you can check that out, see what's going on this year around Stratford for Canada Day. But it's sure to be a great day, 1 week away, and we'll see you out and about celebrating on Canada Day next week.
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7: Sunny skies today, high of 25. Tonight, mainly cloudy, chance of showers, low of 14. Thursday morning, mainly cloudy, chance of showers, high of 24. Then cloudy skies, chance of showers, low of 14.
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0: On Today FM. Hey, happy Wednesday. I'm Kate. You're on the afternoon drive, and we've been talking about those popular activities or experiences that most people have had or done, but you haven't done it or had this experience. For me, I never got a high school graduation, and a lot of high school graduations are coming up. Grade 8 graduations are going on recently because the end of the school year is tomorrow, which is in Stratford and area, which is awesome. So for me, yeah, I never got a high school graduation thanks to COVID. I know I'm kind of aging myself there. But let me know what's a popular activity or experience that most people have done, something most people have been through, but you haven't. Joe says Disney, and I never will. Like a Disney park or cruise or land or whatever. There's so many Disney things. I have never done them either. And I don't know, maybe I will eventually, but it's not exactly high on my list as much as I like Disney. Yeah, no, it's never been on my bucket list, I guess. Maybe a Universal park. I would love to go to that, but Disney's maybe. Maybe. And Renee says pickleball, if it's still super popular. Of course it is. I actually have tried pickleball, but there are so many rules the entire time. I was like, am I doing this right? Oh, I messed this up. Oh, I just broke a rule. Whoops. There's a lot of rules in pickleball, but if you can keep all the rules straight, it is pretty fun. Let me know what's something really popular or something that most people have done, but you've never gotten a chance to do it. We're talking about it on the Today Facebook page, Instagram, or you can call me, text me, 519-272-9834.
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1: Rachel Platten, Fight Song on Today FM. Wednesday afternoon. I hope you're having a great day so far. I'm Kate. You're on the afternoon drive. 22 right now, feeling like 24 with the Humidex. And to me, this is perfect summer weather. But hey, if you have nothing going on tonight and you're looking for something to do, if you love fashion and need some inspiration, tonight over at Avondale United Church, it's Taste of Style, a fundraiser for Family Services Perth Huron. Carolyn Drummond with Cabbie Clothing, she'll be styling 12 local celebrity models and putting on a fashion show. Entry is a minimum donation of just $10, and all proceeds are going to Family Services. So it's a pretty neat event. You might get some pretty cutesy summer fashion inspiration. So if you're like me and every time you get dressed in the summertime, you're thinking, ugh, I need something better, this might be the event for you tonight. You can get more details. It's posted on our community calendar. 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And yes, you can just show up and get your ticket at the door.
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11: Sunny skies today, high of 25. Tonight, mainly cloudy, chance of showers, low of 14. Thursday morning, mainly cloudy, chance of showers, high of 24. Then cloudy skies, chance of showers, low of 14.
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1: Good afternoon. I'm Hussam El Hussein. It's a free initiative that invites locals and tourists to explore the heritage and culture of St. Mary's. The Summer in St. Mary's Passport Program, a partnership between St. Mary's Museum and local attractions, starts July 1st and runs until September 7th. Museum curator and archivist Emily Taylor says it is great to see people exploring distinctive sites in St. Mary's. Participants are encouraged to collect as many passports stamps as they can. Passports can be picked up from any stops on the passport, including the Canadian Baseball Hall of Fame, St. Mary's Farmers Market, the museum, and local library. Passports with six or more stamps can be returned to the museum by September 11th to be entered into a draw to win $100 in St. Mary's money. For more information, check out the museum website. Residents are opening

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0: Skies to become cloudy tonight. Chance of showers, low of 14. Thursday morning, cloudy. Still a chance of showers and risk of thunderstorm, high of 22. Followed by cloudy skies with chance of showers, low of 14. Friday, mix of sun and cloud. Chance of showers, high of 24. Then cloudy, low of 15.
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4:11 Wednesday afternoon. I hope you're having a great day so far. I'm Kate here on the afternoon drive. 23 degrees right now in Stratford. We're looking at a humidex of 24. It's a lovely afternoon. And later tonight, I don't know if you've heard about the show Curveball coming to Blythe Festival next month. If not, well, there's an event for you tonight at the library. I'll get you all the details coming up in a few minutes. It's Olivia Dean right now on

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1: I hope with Teddy on Today FM. I'm Kate. You're on the afternoon drive. Hope you're having a great day so far. It's Wednesday. We're halfway through the week. And coming up in July, July 10th, Curveball, the fast pitch ladies from the factory floor, opens at the Blythe Festival's Harvest Stage. And this is going to be such a cool show. It's all about the Crailer Girls and their fast pitch team in Stratford. It's the women of Crailer built furniture by day, and they played championship level softball by night, winning two provincial titles in 1953. So a really cool story based in local history. And it's opening night at Blythe Festival on July 10th is almost sold out already, which is just awesome. But this was created by a really cool group of local people, Dana Manning, Kelly McIntosh, Andy Pogson, Stacy Smith, and Severn Thompson. And this musical, Curveball, features new original songs by Dana Manning as well. And it's just really cool, the story behind how it all came together. And if you want to hear more about how it came together, there's an event for you tonight. This evening at 7 p.m. at the Stratford Public Library, Kelly McIntosh will be there, and she'll be inviting some special guests to join her as well. And they'll be going through the story behind the creation of Curveball, the fast pitch ladies from the factory floor. So it'll be really cool if you're planning on seeing Curveball at Blythe Festival in July or August. Then you should definitely check out this event tonight at the Stratford Public Library. More details are posted up on our community calendar. Check that out at mystratfordnow.com.
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8: Skies to become cloudy tonight. Chance of showers, low of 14. Thursday morning, cloudy, still a chance of showers and risk of thunderstorm, high of 22, followed by cloudy skies with chance of showers, low of 14. Friday, mix of sun and cloud, chance of showers, high of 24, then cloudy, low of 15.
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0: 107.7 Today FM, Frank Walker, Lay It On Me. Hey, I'm Kate. Hope you're having a great Wednesday so far. And if you've been thinking during the rainy weather we had last week, if you're thinking maybe your eaves troughs might be a little clogged up, well, I think it's time to enter our Declutter Your Gutter contest with Roof Ninjas. 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

0: haven't met you yet. It's Michael Bublé on Today FM. I'm Kate. Happy Wednesday. I hope you're having a great day so far. And we've been talking about those popular activities or experiences that almost everyone, most people have had, but maybe you haven't gotten a chance to experience that thing or do that activity. Like for me, I never had a prom and I never had a high school graduation. Thanks, COVID. but you know, that's just one of many things I feel like I probably haven't done that most people are doing. But what have you never experienced that you feel like most people do? Kat says lazy river tubing. Now, I actually have done that on an actual river. It wasn't like a man-made lazy river, but I've done it on an actual river. Corey says skiing. I have never gone skiing either. I feel like everybody had like a sixth grade class trip going skiing. I never went on one. It was never offered to me as a kid. And Lauren says a tattoo. I have several, so they have gotten a lot more popular in recent years. And yeah, lots of people have tattoos, but there's still lots of people who don't have them as well. But let me know, what's that thing that it's a popular activity or experience? You feel like so many people have done it, but you haven't. That's what we're talking about on the afternoon drive. You can join the conversation on the Today Facebook page or 519-272-9834.
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1: Some summers are measured in weekends. 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
6: Skies to become cloudy tonight. Chance of showers low of 14. Thursday morning cloudy. Still a chance of showers and risk of thunderstorm high of 22. Followed by cloudy skies with chance of showers low of 14. Friday, mix of sun and cloud. Chance of showers high of 24. Then cloudy, low of 15.
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1: Good afternoon. I'm Hussam El Hussein. It's a free initiative that invites locals and tourists to explore the heritage and culture of St. Mary's. The Summer in St. Mary's Passport Program, a partnership between St. Mary's Museum and local attractions, starts July 1st and runs until September 7th. Museum curator and archivist Emily Taylor says it is great to see people exploring distinctive sites in St. Mary's. Participants are encouraged to collect as many passport stamps as they can. Passports can be picked up from any stops on the passport, including the Canadian Baseball Hall of Fame, St. Mary's Farmers Market, the museum, and local library. Passports with six or more stamps can be returned to the museum by September 11th to be entered into a draw to win $100 in St. Mary's money. For more information, check out the museum website. Residents are opening up their properties to showcase some of the city and region's best gardens. The 2026 Garden Tour, hosted by Stratford and District Horticultural Society, is scheduled for July 5th from 10 a.m. to 4 p.m. There are eight private gardens on display. Horticultural Society Secretary Marcia Hempel says it's a popular annual event.
2: Last year we had almost 500, so we're looking forward to the same turnout this year.
1: Tickets are $15 and include a map of garden locations and a description. The gardens are in Stratford, Crystal Lake Mobile Home Park, and Sebring

Wednesday afternoon. Hey, I'm Kate. You're on the Afternoon Drive. I hope you're having a great day so far, and we are going to check in with the folks over at the local community food center, see what they're getting up to this week. But first, it's Chumbawamba on Today FM.

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0: 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Hey, I'm Kate. You're on the afternoon drive, and we're chatting with Julie Docker Johnson at the local community food center. Julie, how are you doing?
1: I am excellent. How are you?
0: I am good, thank you. And we've got another exciting week coming up.
1: Oh, we do indeed. So on Thursday, we have the Adult Learning Center in the space that people are welcome to drop into to get information about learning technology or like other learning pieces. Steph has the answers to all the questions. So that's available 9 till 3, no appointment necessary. You can just pop in.
0: Sweet. Yeah, if there's something you want to learn, pop in. Steph will teach you.
1: Yes. And speaking of learning, we're working on some neat programs that'll come up in the next month or two, because we are in growing season palooza. And this is when people want to know about canning and preserving and doing all the things with the amazing abundance of things that are coming off of fields and out of gardens. So watch the local socials, because we're going to create some programs to teach people. I think it's a very fine art that perhaps in this day and age, we don't know how to do quite as well as they used to know years ago.
0: For sure, yeah.
1: Yes, so we're going to tap into the resources that we have at the local with some brilliant volunteers who have a lot of experience doing canning and preserving, and then they're going to be the teachers.
0: Super cool. So as Julie said, watch the social media pages for that. You can follow the local on Facebook and Instagram at the local community food center, and we'll keep chatting about fun things coming up this week in a few minutes, so stick around on Today FM.
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9: Skies to become cloudy tonight. Chance of showers, low of 14. Thursday morning, cloudy. Still a chance of showers and risk of thunderstorm, high of 22. Followed by cloudy skies with chance of showers, low of 14. Friday, mix of sun and cloud. Chance of showers, high of 24. Then cloudy, low of 15.

0: Heartbreak back, Frank Walker on Today FM. Hey, I'm Kate. You're on the afternoon drive. Hope you're having a great Wednesday. And we're on the phone with Julie Docker Johnson at the local community food center. Julie, lots of great stuff coming up this week. On Friday, we have all of our exciting Friday things.
1: Oh, we've got all the things. So we've got seniors exercise from 9:30 to 10:30 with One Care. It's every level. So whether you're standing, sitting, whatever, float your boat, you can do that, and there's some good movement there. And then lunch from 11 until 1, and the market is open from 11 until 1. Everyone is welcome at everything. And in the market these days, again, because we are flying fast into the most beautiful growing times of everything, the produce and like the things that are coming off of the Oak Street Farm, the greens and things are absolutely beautiful. So come and do your shopping at the local on Friday, 11 to 1. We buy it wholesale. We sell it wholesale so that it's accessible for everyone.
0: Absolutely. And usually lunch and dinner every week is also featuring greens.
1: 100%.
0: So if you want to try the greens, come for lunch on Friday.
1: Right. Like, yes, you can do a taste test before you buy. Come and eat lunch and then go shopping and you'll know how fabulous they are already.
0: Exactly. Awesome. Yeah. And speaking of lunch and dinner, the locals also looking for a part-time cook right now.
1: That is true. So we've just done a post for a part-time cook. All the details are on our website and on socials. So if working in an incredible community space like ours is something that people have always dreamed of doing, and you know, you have some cooking experience, it might be worth a look and you might want to send in your resume.
0: Absolutely, you should. That's a great opportunity. Speaking of opportunities, we'll talk a bit about volunteering at the local in a few minutes, so stick around on Today FM.
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0: Bruno Mars, Just the Way You Are on Today Of. I'm Kate. Thanks so much for hanging out with us on the afternoon drive. We are wrapping up the show on the phone with Julie Docker Johnson with the local community food center. And we've been talking about what's going on at the local this week. And right now, Julie, the local's looking for volunteers.
1: Indeed we are, especially at the Oak Street Farm. So the Oak Street Farm is located behind Dufferin Arena, and it is 2.5 acres of amazing growing space. And the things that we grow at Oak Street Farm, we use for our meals. We have them in our market, but it is a whole lot of work, especially when things start growing amazingly and need to be processed and picked, and they need to come off the farm. Many hands make light work, so we are looking for volunteers, or farm hands, as we could say, specifically Mondays, Thursdays, and Fridays. And if that is something that people are interested in learning about, like gardening and growing, this is the place to do it. Just reach out to our volunteer coordinator, and you can do that at volunteers@thelocalcfc.org, and let her know that you would be interested, and she will reach back to you and set up a plan. But we need farmhands.
0: Yeah, that's so important in this growing season, right?
1: Absolutely, because we, when it starts to come in, we need to get it picked and processed and into people's bellies.
0: For sure. Well, that's awesome. So many opportunities at the local right now. So.
1: Oh, absolutely.
0: Yeah, that is awesome. Well, another great week in the works, Julie. Thank you so much.
1: Hey, you're welcome. Take care.
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4: Skies to become cloudy tonight. Chance of showers, low of 14. Thursday morning, cloudy. Still a chance of showers and risk of thunderstorm, high of 22. Followed by cloudy skies with chance of showers, low of 14. Friday, mix of sun and cloud. Chance of showers, high of 24. Then cloudy, low of 15.
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11: Skies to become cloudy tonight, chance of showers low of 14. Thursday morning cloudy, still a chance of showers and risk of thunderstorm high of 22, followed by cloudy skies with chance of showers low of 14. Friday, mix of sun and cloud, chance of showers high of 24, then cloudy, low of 15.
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2: Skies to become cloudy tonight. Chance of showers, low of 14. Thursday morning, cloudy. Still a chance of showers and risk of thunderstorm, high of 22. Followed by cloudy skies with chance of showers, low of 14. Friday, mix of sun and cloud. Chance of showers, high of 24. Then cloudy, low of 15.
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8: Skies to become cloudy tonight. Chance of showers, low of 14. Thursday morning, cloudy. Still a chance of showers and risk of thunderstorm, high of 22. Followed by cloudy skies with chance of showers, low of 14. Friday, mix of sun and cloud. Chance of showers, high of 24. Then cloudy, low of 15.

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8: Skies to become cloudy tonight. Chance of showers, low of 14. Thursday morning, cloudy. Still a chance of showers and risk of thunderstorm, high of 22. Followed by cloudy skies with chance of showers, low of 14. Friday, mix of sun and cloud. Chance of showers, high of 24. Then cloudy, low of 15.

From 376 Romeo Street South in Stratford, we are CHGK 1077 Today FM.